0: Hate is a strong word. 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
2: 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I'm Otto. Slipknot have launched a new website with an announcement coming on September the 28th. When fans go to unlock.slipknot1.com, they're asked for an email, name, city, and zip code. Once signed up, fans are taken to a second page where Slipknot's logo is on fire and accompanied by the date 9/28. It isn't officially known what the band will be releasing. However, random Slipknot posters have been showing up in cities across North and South America, teasing a potential tour. The announcement is expected next Monday. Sammy Hagar is done playing Van Halen-focused concerts, explaining that his 2024 Best of All Worlds tour with Joe Satriani was so successful that they landed a Las Vegas residency. And while these shows have been a celebration of his decade-long run as Van Halen's lead singer, Hagar told Eddie Trunk this week that he's, quote, kind of done with being the Van Halen guy, unquote. He added he'll continue to play the band's hits, but he wanted to focus on his other work during live shows in the future. Hagar is planning to take some time away from the stage following this year's edition of his annual birthday bash in October. 23-year-old John Tora beat out hundreds of other vocalists to become the new lead singer of Quiet Riot. The Long Island native will replace most recent singer Jizzy Pearl, who left the band for a second time to pursue other endeavors. Tora was the frontman for New Jersey metal band Fire and Ice, and Quiet Riot said in a press release, quote, "The videos were outstanding, but when he stepped into the room for his audition, he blew them away with an authentic sound that brings their music to life the way it's meant to be heard," unquote. Tora will join Quiet Riot on the road this fall with their first show next Thursday. Bret Michaels has announced his first handful of shows since postponing his tour earlier this year. The limited dates are across the upper Midwest during October and November, with the closest date to Wisconsin being November 13th and 14th at the Island Resort and Casino in Michigan. Ozfest organizers have confirmed the festival will return to the U.S. in 2027. A teaser was shared on the Ozfest social media pages stating that the festival will be in the UK and US next year, and more info is coming soon. Osbourne's son Jack Osbourne last month shared that the festival would be returning. It would be a one-day festival, and locations and lineup were all still to be announced. The Patriots Day Freedom Festival is being called off. The event was scheduled for this weekend in Morning View, Kentucky, headlined by Kid Rock and a selection of Republican-leaning speakers, including Dog the Bounty Hunter and U.S. Congressman James Comer. The festival reportedly only sold $6,000 VIP tickets, while general admission was going to be free. No comment from Kid Rock about the cancellation. And that is the Rock Report. For these stories and more, including audio, video, and links, go to the Rock Report blog, 1065thebuzz.com.
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1: God of Rock, thank you for this chance to kick ass. 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Please give us the power to blow people's minds with our high voltage rock. 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

Crew, 6-5 The Buzz, Nonstop Rock, Pierce the Veil, So Far, So Fake. Another solid hour rolling Sunday morning. What's up, man? It's Otto and Monster Magnet on The Buzz.

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0: Sunshine 66 today, partly cloudy, 53 tonight, sunshine 68 on Monday. Well, looking like a nice day ahead here, sitting at 51 right now in Sheboygan, looking at 36 and partly cloudy for Mongolia. Weather details, 106.5thebuzz.com. 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

106.5 The Buzz, Nonstop Rock, the mom request for this morning, Metallica, and Hit the Lights. Said she was really excited about the Metallica tickets for Madison, so there we go. As old school as it can possibly get. 920-451-2300, text in. Yeah, I got something you want to hear for your Sunday morning. How about Maiden? Hit the road and Wasted Years on The Buzz.

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0: Sunshine 66 today, partly cloudy 53 tonight, sunshine 68 for your Monday. Looking at 51 in Sheboygan, sitting at 82 and partly cloudy for Tahiti. Weather details 1065thebuzz.com. 920-451-2300. Got something you want to hear on a Sunday morning. Wake the neighbors text request. All right, well, the crazy guy was looking for some Motorhead, and I figure why not stick with the same spirit of the mom request this morning. Get Lemmy and the boys doing their take on Sandman. It's on the Buzz.

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You can just down to take her up to 7 o'clock, 920-451-2300, something you want to hear. We got ticket windows rolling Monday. I got details on the way for that. Patty, hey, man, you don't know how it feels. It's on the Buzz.

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0: Sunshine 66 today, partly cloudy 53. Night sunshine 68 on Monday. Looking at 53 right now in Sheboygan, 56, partly cloudy, Pyongyang, North Korea. Weather details, 1065thebuzz.com. Got your weekend movie news on the way. 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Letter from a Thief. It's on the Buzz.

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Rolling out Tom Sawyer, getting in some Zeppelin and Offspring too. Architects and Broken Mirror on The Buzz.

106.5 The Buzz, Nonstop Rock, Zeppelin, Stairway. Remember, safety first. Let the lighter cool off before you put it back in your pocket, all right? Movies for the weekend. Got three new ones in Sheboygan. Forgotten Island. Looks animated. For the kids. Kind of weird. Yeah, sure, why not? Primetime. The Chris Hansen of To Catch a Predator story with Rob Pattinson. All right. And Heart of the Beast starring Brad Pitt and a dog. Although, the one spoiler, apparently the dog survives. They wanted to make that very clear to everybody. Nobody wants to go see the dog dies movie, so yes, the dog lives, apparently. Which, all right, maybe. Walking Dead star Norman Reedus joining James Marsden in the new Apple TV action thriller Disavowed. CIA officer fired while hunting an assassin, and wackiness ensues, yada, yada, yada. Reedus' role still being kept secret. It's from the writers of Iron Man, so sure, maybe no premiere date given as of yet. Britney Spears' life still headed to the big screen. The movie, based on her 2023 memoir, The Woman and Me, now in the early stages of development. New Girl creator Liz Merriweather writing the screenplay and says it's the right time for this movie to... Is it, though? I mean, is it? No actress has been announced to play Britney. No release date. As

1065 The Buzz, Nonstop Rock, Evanescence, and Tell Me When You Had Enough. Moving through your Sunday, got Pearl Jam Unplugged coming. 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

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Van Halen on tap, Linkin Park, and heavy is the crown on The Buzz.

0: 106.5 The Buzz, nonstop rock, Van Halen, heading off Panama. Another solid hour. Sunday morning. Buzz lunch back at you on Monday. Oh, big week. Birthday trivia, we're hooking you up. Gene Simmons coming to Epic Event Center in Green Bay Thursday, November the 5th. 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
0: Sunshine 66 today, partly cloudy 53 tonight, sunshine 68 on Monday, looking at 52 right now in Sheboygan. I'll make it 54. All right. 78, partly cloudy. Should be a beautiful day for the NHRA out in Rockingham, North Carolina. And have a Nitro Day, my friends. Weather details, 1065thebuzz.com. 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

106.5 The Buzz. Snapdragon, Dave Lebug. Getting in hysteria. The Ozman cometh. Got some 9-inch nails from the text bin. Do that. And 6 a.m. Life is beautiful on The Buzz.

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0: 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Non-stop rock. Ozzy gonna be flying high again. And we head down to Florida. Your Sunday morning oddity, where a Florida man involved in a hit and run in his Tesla caught because his iPhone automatically called 911. A man crashed into a light pole and two trees, causing around $20,000 in damage. Told the witness in the area was going to the hospital and drove off. However, never went to the hospital. iPhone called 911 to report the accident. Officers traced his phone to a woman's house, where he and the vehicle were found, and he was arrested. Has been charged with felony hit and run. To which once, wow, your own phone ratted you out, man. That's, you know, welcome to the digital age. You know these things, yeah, it's just, yeah. Again, it all starts off with all these nice digital conveniences and ends with your phone testifying in court again. I saw him do it, Your Honor. Again. Starts off with the best of intentions and always ends with come with me if you want to live. Just saying. Nonstop Rock, gotta have an essence on the way.
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106.5 The Buzz, non-stop rock, GNR, Live and Let Die. Moving through a Sunday morning. Get some Rage Against the Machine coming after 9. Brand new stuff now. Bill Murray and Dead to Remember. Always let you down on The Buzz.

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Freak like me. Automan in on your Sunday. Alice Cooper, Shinedown on Tap, and Rage, Killing in the Name of and the Buzz.

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Now you do what they told ya. Now you do what they told ya. Now you do what they told ya.

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0: 106.5 The Buzz, Nonstop Rock, Alice Cooper, and no more Mr. Nice Guy. All right, Buzz Lunch going to be back on Monday. 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
0: Sunshine 66 today, partly cloudy 53 tonight, sunshine 68 on Monday, looking at 55 right now. In Sheboygan, NASCAR down in Kansas City, 73 chance of showers today. That would be not good news for the NASCAR guys. Yeah, man, yeah, might have to wait till Monday to wrap that one up, guys. Yeah, they can't do rain tires on the oval, so we'll see. Weather details, 106.5thebuzz.com. Pantera, Judas Priest coming after new Shinedown, Young Again on the Buzz.

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Sheboygan's Rock Station, 106.5 The Buzz, Pantera. Going for a walk, getting through the over four decades of nonstop rock. New stuff on the way. 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I'll sketch a sports calendar. 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
1: And sports day, Sunday. All right, NFL. Well, after the Packers, I'd call it a game, but really was it a game? Thursday, that was... We're back at it next Sunday. So we got Jets and Detroit, both Foxes for the early game. Cincinnati, Pittsburgh, both CBS's early game. Baltimore, Dallas, both CBS's late game. Rams at Denver for the Sunday nighter. And Eagles, Bears, Monday Night Football. ABC, Caleb Williams going to be out for the Bears. So don't know who's going to be behind center there. He'll be back. Yeah, boy, that cart ride sure looked vicious last week. I'll be back in like a week. Brew Crew, last day of the regular season. Putting the wraps on things. We send the Miz to the mound one more time. The Brewers.tv at 2:10. NASCAR Cup Series down in Kansas. USA Network at 2 o'clock. The playoffs underway there. NHRA Nationals at The Rock. Rockingham, Fox Sports 1 at 2 o'clock. WNBA playoffs getting underway. Doubleheader on ABC this afternoon. Got New York at Minnesota at 1, followed by Indiana at Vegas at 3, and then Dallas Golden State USA Network at 8 o'clock. The MTV Video Music Awards are on CBS at 6 o'clock. Boy, I remember when that used to be I'd say a bigger deal, but a deal in general. Now, and new Big Brother going to be after that at 8:30. And a brand new season of The Simpsons getting underway over on Fox. Oh, yeah, WWE Raw in Milwaukee tomorrow night. So see everybody at the Fiserv Forum. 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Let's roll. Let's be careful out there. Don't let them grind you down. Go Pack, go. Go Badgers. Go Brewers. Have a good one, friends.
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106.5 The Buzz, Snap Rock Queen. Another one that bites the dust. 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

Funeral Portrait on the Buzz. Hey, morning. It's Belky on our Sunday. I guess the best thing about today is we don't have to, you know, we don't have to grieve about a Packers loss because the Packers don't play today, right? After that bad, terrible, whatever that was Thursday night. We make it better. Kickoff cash. 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You hear about this every Thursday morning, 8 till 9. Get you a keyword to enter for a shot at 10 grand if Green Bay can, well, somehow successfully return a kickoff for a touchdown. Here's Bush on the Buzz.

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0: We'll take the sunshine, 66 for the high, 52 tonight. Tomorrow, sunshine, the high near 70.

Sheboygan's Rock Station, 106.5 The Buzz. 70% of Americans play video games at least an hour each week. Is that you? I mean, on the bright side, that fruit in Pac-Man is the only produce we get.

0: disturbed, the sound of silence. That was like the theme song of that Packers loss last Thursday night. All right, hang on. Toadies throwing up some Bon Jovi and Deftones. Coming up next, right here on The Buzz.
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buzz. Jeez, you know, these diesel prices continue to rise. No wonder that woman is naked on trucker mud flaps you see driving down the highway. They can't afford to buy her any clothes. Bedwolves, some zombie on 106.5 The Buzz.

0: throwing some G&I down Sunday morning. Rack coming up, some Nickelback throwing some beats right out of the cage. P.O.D. and the Foo Fighters next to the check on a weather.
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Sheboygan's Rock Station, 106.5 The Buzz. Getting ready for another Monday. Coming up tomorrow, we'll let you enjoy your Sunday today, but don't forget, we kick it off tomorrow morning with another one of our Mystery Box Mondays. Shot to win that box from Sheboygan Discount Warehouse. Mill Dog, first shot at that coming up after 5 tomorrow morning with that keyword to text in to enter to win from The Buzz. Here's P.O.D.

0: Soundgarden on the Buzz. Hey, you ever walk into a hotel room, toss your bag on the bed, and immediately start relaxing? You hear about this story? Flight attendants are recommending you do a quick 90-second hotel room autopsy before settling into a room to make sure it's safe. The routine includes checking for hiding spots, testing locks, locating emergency exits, and then even using a portable door alarm. Don't give me a panic attack.
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2: 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In your name we pray. 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

AC/DC, Back in Black on The Buzz. Hear about this new term called food divorce? We'll talk about that coming up here. Here's the Sick Puppies on The Buzz.

0: Green Day, 106.5 The Buzz. You ever get stuck in the endless, you know, what do you want to eat? Where do you want to go to eat? All the time, right? Some couples are going through a food divorce. It's a term now they're using to, you know, where they stop planning, cooking, and eating meals together. A relationship therapist says, though, that the trend can reduce stress and scheduling conflicts, but you're right, still got to find time to spend together.
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0: Sunshine 66, the high 52 tonight. Tomorrow, sunshine get a high 69. Crossfade Foreigner coming up. Here's some Billy Idol on the buzz.

CrossFade's Cold on the Buzz. Get our weekly grocery giveaway contest here coming up again this week. 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

0: Papa Roach on 106.5 The Buzz. Hear about this stupid criminal story. A woman in New York spent her 47th birthday trapped in a shallow grave in her own backyard after she fell into an 8-foot deep hole sinkhole. Things like this keep getting more and more frequent, it seems. She screamed, her neighbors called 911, and well, she was rescued. I guess that's one good thing, right?
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There's Shinedown on 106.5 The Buzz. Kickoff Cash coming up here this week. On Thursday, your shot to win $10,000. If you haven't heard about this contest, super easy to enter to win. Just got to grab that keyword coming up Thursday morning with Mill Dog, 8 till 9. 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

0: Let Down with Some Love this afternoon on The Buzz. Get you Def Leppard, Linkin Park, Nirvana, throwing some Beastie Boys here in a check on weather. Coming up next.
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0: Sunshine 66. Great day out there. I got the smoker rolling some ribs in there, right? 52 low tonight. Tomorrow, sunshine. Get a high near 69. Nirvana now on 106.5. 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

Sheboygan's Rock Station, 106.5. The Buzz. The average parent thinks that 12 is the best age for getting their own phone. Thoughts on that? Yeah, the ex gave my daughter, she's 8, a phone. That was a terrible idea. I can

0: 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Linkin Park, some Bad Company. Weezer, Godsmack's in there. All coming up next right here on Sheboygan's Rock Station.
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Your rock report coming up here. Ticket window popping open here again coming up tomorrow. Going to be a big work week here too. I'll request Buzz Lunch Hour too, Monday through Friday. Noon to 1 with Otto. Weezer getting on done now on 106.5 The Buzz.

Sheboygan's Rock Station, 106.5 The Buzz. Interesting, the top five better names for artificial intelligence. Coming up.

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0: Sunshine 66, the high 52 tonight. Tomorrow, 69 with some sunshine. Who on the buzz?

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Home for Mill Dog in the morning. Back at it tomorrow. Got a shot to win that Sheboygan Discount Warehouse Mystery Box Monday.

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1: Drum roll, please. 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

0: 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More coming up on your Sunday fun day. Three Doors Down by Jovi. Throwing the Warning. Coming up next on Sheboygan's Rock Station.
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This might be some stinky medicine. 106.5 The Buzz. Super criminal story of the day. A 32-year-old man in Florida was arrested this month after he strangled his girlfriend. Well, that was the first thing. That's bad. She complained about him farting in bed. Come on, guys. Have some manners. Which, she's fine now. She told police she couldn't breathe for several seconds. 3 doors down.

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Collective Soul, that's heavy. Sheboygan Truck Station 106.5, The Buzz, and the Howdy Doody Dooters. Happy Sunday afternoon, a little after 4 o'clock. My name is Bill Lowe. Wind down the weekend, Buzz. Enjoy what is left, gang. Of course, ticket windows, getting us back at it tomorrow. Details on that here in just a second. Get the duel from the Foo Fighters up after Ozzy on the Buzz.

0: Station 106.5 The Buzz. Again, thank you for joining me. My name is Bill. A little after 4 o'clock on your Sunday afternoon, putting us on the eve of a ticket window Monday. We'll tear through those Robin Trower tickets tomorrow and on Thursday. We will toss in the ticket window's random points. When you hear it, hit us up, 920-451-2300, 6th person through. Going to check out Robin Trower, guitar legend, at the Pabst Theater. That is going on Tuesday, the 13th of October. Pretty sure these tickets are going to be at will call for you, so it's nice and easy. We'll remind the winners. Night of the show, make sure you bring your ID, show it to them at the ticket office there at the Pabst Theater. Robin Trower tickets are going to be there at the venue for you. But again, ticket window Monday, ticket window Thursday of this week. Going to be getting you your shot at some Robin Trower tickets. Again, Pabst Theater, 13th of October is the date on that.
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0: Pretty solid Sunday afternoon, some sunshine, high 65 degrees out there, gradually going to be cooling off, may get a little bit of cloud cover rolling in, partly cloudy, low of 50 degrees for this evening. Tomorrow, pretty nice once again, sunny and flirting with 70 for us on Monday. Looking ahead Tuesday, mostly sunny again, once again sticking right around 70 degrees for us. Wednesday, spotty chance of showers, high of 68 degrees, mostly.

0: always let you down. Sheboygan's Rock Station 106.5, The Buzz. New music closing in on 5 o'clock. Other side of that, we'll get some breaking Benjamin Zeppelin all on the way. Throwing some Five Finger Death Punch back for staying next on The Buzz.
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Breaking Benjamin, Sheboygan Talk Station 106.5. The Buzz got us just after 5 o'clock. Heard some Zeppelin just before that. Of course, ticket windows returning tomorrow. Got another mystery box Monday as well. Details on that here in just a minute. We'll get some 3 Days Grace, Guns N' Roses, Petra Soundgarden on The Buzz.

0: Guns N' Roses, Sheboygan Rock Station 106.5, The Buzz on the eve of a Ticket Window Monday, as well as we will run back Mystery Box Monday. Shout out to our friends, Sheboygan Discount Warehouse, been doling out these mystery boxes last couple months on Mondays. It's going to start off with Milldog. 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
0: Still a little sunshine last I saw, but gradually going to be winding down, staying partly cloudy for this evening. 50 degrees your low for tonight, but bouncing back mighty nicely tomorrow. Sunshine going to return high right around 70 degrees. Right around 70, mostly sunny on Tuesday. 60% chance of some Wednesday showers, mostly cloudy, high of 68. I've tried.

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0: Sammy Agar, Sheboygan Rock Station 106.5, The Buzz, sitting just shy, 6 o'clock around the corner. We'll get the new one from Black Label Society, throwing some Metallica on the other side of 6 o'clock as well. Primus and Ozzy up after the brand new one from Autumn Kings. Gone, Gone, Gone's up next on The Buzz.
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Metallica, Sheboygan Rock Station 106.5, The Buzz. Always a big fan of those, this day in music history. Some of them not the most optimistic one was 40 years ago today, passing of Cliff Burton of Metallica. I'm sure you probably heard the story about the, I can't remember where they were. I want to say they were over in Europe somewhere. Allegedly hit some black ice, bus kind of tumbled stuff. Cliff Burton did not make it out. So sad news on that. Was rolling Black Label Society just before that. It's about the crew shine down to find the way. Alice in Chains up on the other side of the Scorpions. So Buzz.

0: 106.5 The Buzz. We'll always love these new promotions that we got going on, especially with businesses that I am a big fan of. You know, I love all the businesses in town. Let's not get it twisted. But I am a big fan of Music Box just up downtown Sheboygan. Got the new upcoming Buzz Lunch page. We'll have the Perfect Album Side contest going on. What you got to do is make your way over to 1065thebuzz.com. You'll check out the Buzz Lunch page. You can submit your top five buzzworthy songs, any mix of buzz artists that you like. Every Wednesday, Otto is going to select one winner and play their Perfect Album Side during the Buzz Lunch. Not only are you going to get your songs chosen for the noon hour, also going to get you a cool $20 gift card courtesy of Music Box Records. Vinyl Headquarters, just on A Street. I'm a big fan of that joint. The dude, I can never remember the guy's name, but he's actually a really awesome guy. I love talking with him. He played in Bowser. I don't know if his Bowser's still around. I know he played with Bowser for a while, which is kind of like a, I don't know if a hippy-dippy jam band's the right way to say it. But it's awesome. I love going in there and talking to him about metal, and he'll just talk about it for days. Cool. It's an awesome place, so pumped to have him on board.
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0: Partly cloudy with temperatures dipping down 50 degrees where we're headed for a low this evening. Sunshine going to return tomorrow. Temperatures bouncing back as well. High of 69 degrees for your Monday. Looking ahead Tuesday, pretty much the same. High of 69 degrees, mostly sunny. Wednesday brings with it a 60% chance of some early afternoon showers. Mostly cloudy aside from that, high of 68 degrees. Looking ahead Thursday, another 50% chance of some showers. Mostly cloudy.

0: Tesla, Sheboygan's Rock Station 106.5, The Buzz, heading our way towards 7 o'clock. Offspring, Bad Omens, ZZ Top on the other side of that. Get some Judas Priest up after the latest. From Ashes to New, Die For You's up next on The Buzz.
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